I'll wait for you, my friend. I'll wait for you, my friend. Every day, every day, I'll be looking out for you.

one pill, one kiss, and thrill, one drink, one pill, one kiss, and thrill, one drink, one pill, one kiss, and thrill, one drink, one pill, one kiss, and thrill, one drink, one pill, one kiss, and thrill, one drink, one pill, one kiss, and thrill, one drink, one pill, one kiss, and thrill, one drink, one pill, one kiss, and thrill, one drink, one pill, one kiss, and thrill, one drink, one pill, one kiss, and thrill, one drink, one pill, one kiss, and thrill, one drink, one pill, one kiss, and thrill, one drink, one pill, one kiss, and thrill, one drink, one pill, one kiss, and thrill, one 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pill

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1: 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I've been gone on winter, yeah. Catch me in your city, posted in that state. Y'all can keep that spinner shit. 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That's the one that Dante and yo, why, they never really talk. 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

0: the voice in your head. 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

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I take them off and bid the chance for a bid you would do. Do the most to live a joke, the king got justice to lose. Send him a sleuth. I throw away love that you gave, but no, I'm better than. One love, two.

0: 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Joseph Cotton popping up on the radio alongside Manny Digital Belly, man. Hey!
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What you saying? 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What you saying? What you telling me? What you saying? What you telling me? On the M, wait on cruise Penelope. 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I think he's mugging it, I think he's jamming me.

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Still afraid of what we love, and that's a heavy truth. 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
1: 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He was not. It was Magellan. 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